0: My style, bad, bad, getting lit. Love your vibe, yeah. We the best, boy. Give me the light, yeah. And we turn it up every time.
1: Every time.
0: And we bust it up, watch it, yeah.
1: Watch it.
0: Ha!
2: Kimba, how are you, man,
3: Vamos para atrás. Para atrás. Un clásico en Radio Tiempo.
4: Radio Tiempo.